0: across Melbourne. This is Nova.
1: Let's get the party started. See you at the bar, you was hardly talking. That's when I knew that your heart was scarring. Friends to lovers need a part to star in. Like, wait, babe, let me ask.

doing their annual family trip to Mount Bulla, Snova. And if you would love to win, you got to sing them a song about the snow. If you need some inspiration, there's been some good ones this week. Jump onto their podcast on the Nova Player or novafm.com.au. More chances to win on Monday when they're back from 6+. 1,000,000 velocity points that they're giving you. That is so good.

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0: with Olivia Rodrigo, Stupid Song. This is playing in minutes. Oh, and if you're sad that you missed out on that trip to see her in Florida, it's all right, my friend, because we're doing this now.
1: Get ready for the trip of a lifetime.
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1: Nova is sending you and your best friend to San Francisco to see the one and only
2: Noah Kahan. The only way to see me live is to keep it on Nova.
1: Noah Kahan's new album, The Great Divide, is out now and available everywhere.
0: The city of hills, cable cars, and we're missing... It's all right, my friend, because we're doing this now.
1: Get ready for the trip of a lifetime.
2: Hey, it's Noah Kahan.
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2: to
1: San Francisco to see the one and only
2: Noah Kahan. The only way to see me live is to keep it on Nova.
1: Noah Kahan's new album, The Great Divide, is out now.

0: 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Find your strength in the sound. Make your transition.
1: Am I happy with who I am? 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

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Reminiscing about us in Vegas, drinking like we're famous. 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

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And every time I hear that song, I'm just reminded how much I love it and that I should play it more. Mm. My name is Molly Rose. I'm serving up your fresh hits and throwbacks this morning. After 7, I've got a freshie from Tempa City. It's called Self-Aware. We'll hear from Taylor Swift with her smash hit from Toy Story 5. I knew it. I knew you. But let's head to the Nova Newsroom next.

0: This is Weekend Breakfast on Nova. Welcome to your Sunday. You've got Jace, Lauren and Clint. Last night, I was scrolling the gram.
1: Yes.
2: Doom scrolling.
0: Sitting on the couch and something popped up, which for me, it personally triggered a really nice memory of when we found out we were having our second huddy. I remember we were living in New Zealand at the time. I was in the kitchen cooking and Felix would have been maybe two and he walked out with the pregnancy test.
1: Oh, wow. What, he found it?
0: No.
2: In the bin.
0: Where did you get that?
1: Jeez.
0: No, Lou had given it to him and he walked
1: out.
0: Oh,
1: that's nice.
0: And I was like, oh, my God, you're going to be a big brother. Cute. And the reason I was personally triggered a really nice memory of when we found out we were having our second huddy. I remember we were living in New Zealand at the time. I was in the kitchen cooking and Felix would have been maybe two and he walked out with the pregnancy test.
1: Oh, wow. What, he found it?
0: No.
2: In the bin.